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1: 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Farruko.
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1: 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Why is this team so rude? 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Are you kidding me? 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He's a from? He's nothing. He's nothing without me.